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Morning, good morning, good morning, my lovelies. 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Thank you for tuning into Almeria Gold this morning to Simone's Sounds of the 80s. 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

Welcome back, my lovelies, and a very good morning to you if you've just tuned in. Thank you very much for your company this morning. You're listening to Simone's Sounds of the 80s here on Almeria Gold in southern Spain. And I've got some fantastic tunes lined up for you, and the next ones are no exception. We've got Lionel Richie, we've got Kraftwerk, we've got Tears for Fears, yes, and many, many more. So let's get stuck in.

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5: 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You're listening to Simone's Sounds of the Ages. I've got a fantastic selection for you today, and the next band has a very life-affirming band name. Here's Yes.

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Welcome back, my lovelies, and a very good morning to you if you've just joined us. Thank you very much for your company this morning. You're listening to Simone's Sounds of the 80s here, Almería Gold in southern Spain. I've got a fantastic bag of mixed liquid, all sorts, if you wish, in musical form for you. For that was the 80s for you, wasn't it? So we've got Don Henley coming up, we've got Peter Gabriel, we've got Tony Carey, Journey, and many, many more. So let's go.

That voice gets me every time. Steve Perry, of course, with Journey and Faithfully. And here's something a little bit more niche for you. Here's Barclay James Harvest's first concert I attended, 1983, Terms of Circumstance.

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Welcome back, my lovelies, and a very good morning to if you've just joined us. Thank you very much for your company this morning. You're listening to Simone's Sounds of the 80s here on Almeria Gold. And we've got just under half an hour to go. I've got a few more fantastic tracks lined up for you. We're going to start off with Michael Jackson. We've got ABBA in the mix. We've got John Cougar, Mellencamp, Fallen Oates, and Mike Oldfield, and many, many more. I'll shut up and I'll play music, shall I?

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Fantastic song, this one, and so timeless. Mike Oldfield with Two France from their Discovery album released 1983. Ladies and gentlemen, we have come nearly to the end of the show. Thank you so much, everyone, for tuning into Amaria Gold today. In a moment, I'll be handing you over to our very own talented Alan G for his soul, funk, and boogie show. And all that's left for me to say for now is thank you to my sponsor, Aldesor, for sponsoring my show. You can find them on Abelias Industrial Estate for all your DIY and pet needs as well. And do check out their Facebook page for the weekly specials. And we'll do it all again next week. All that's left for me to say for now is be happy, be healthy, be safe.

0: 5, 4, 3, 2, 1, go! You're only supposed to blow the bloody doors off!
1: In a world of suckers and hustlers where only the strong survive, can you dig it? Now let's hear some sounds for you street people with an ear for the action. You know what I'm saying? He's bad. He's mean. He's a love machine. The one and only.
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Sounds of Breakwater, Work It Out from 1981, getting us underway this Saturday morning. Good morning, gang. How are you? Another week over. It's the Saturday Selection live and loud from sunny, sunny, sunny southern Spain. It is a beautiful day out there this morning. Kick open your doors and windows, people. Pour yourself a large coffee. Or whatever your little tipple is on a Saturday morning. We have got a show of quality soul, funk and boogie for the next couple of hours. Ease you into your Saturday morning. And not forgetting you can join us in the chat room as well, almariagold.com. Gets you into the app, gets you into the chat room. Come and say hello.

0: tan. I made it.
1: Oh, sorry about that, people. Don't know what happened there. We had a bit of a blackout.
0: That everything here is just fine.
1: But we're back now, I think. Fingers crossed.

Let's hope it's not going to be one of those mornings. Let's start again, eh? Good morning, this is Saturday's selection, live and loud on Al Maria Gold. Coming to you from a very, very sunny and beautiful morning down here in Al Maria, southern Spain. You can get us 95.5 on your FM dial throughout the Almanthora Valley or almariagold.com throughout the rest of the world. We have got the very finest in soul, funk and boogie tunes coming up for you till midday. And of course you can get involved in the show as well. Almariagold.com gets you through to the app. Come and say hello. So there's no more gremlins in the system this morning. Big, big thank you to Simone for the last couple of hours as well. Now sounds of the 80s. We're going to ease you into your Saturday. Bit of the bar case.

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is a Saturday selection of Alan G. We're taking you back to 1983, sounds of Angela Beaufield. Is it a dream? No, you really do live here. It's sunny, sunny, sunny out there today.

my sister over in LA. And to Aggies, of course. Don't forget, if you want to get involved with the show, you can do so at amariagold.com. It's as simple as that. Follow the instructions. Yeah, follow the instructions on screen and get you through.

This is a Saturday selection, live and loud, from southern Spain, on Air Maria Gold. My name's Alan G, and we're with you through till midday. Bit George Duke.

0: What a great tune. Geraldine Hunt from 1980. Can't fake the feeling. You tuned in to Anne Maria Gold. This is a Saturday selection. Finest in soul, funk and boogie tunes from the last 40 or 50 years. Not forgetting, if you want to get involved, you can do so. 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It's as simple as that. They'll get you through, you can hear the tunes, and you can get through to the chat room. Drop us a line, come and say hello. Let me know who you are, where you are, and what you're up to, and we'll give you a shout out. Simples.
1: Don't mean I think what you do is right.
0: 1979. Don't forget to turn it up a little bit as well. Good morning.

Normally you just get grunts and groans from a teenager, don't you? But I've got a cup of tea this morning, lovely. Must be after something. Anyway, good morning, this is Amaria Gold. Tuned into the Soul, Funk and Boogie Show, the Saturday selection. That's what we've got for you. Coming up till midday today, before we hand things over to Mr. Paul Baker. It is a gorgeous day in southern Spain. Good morning to Jill as well over there in the UK joining us. Good morning, my love. Hope you're well. Love to the family when you speak to them. Saw your sister a couple of days this week.

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1: It's going to be a long, hard summer.

Good morning to Jacqueline Layton as well, joining us this morning. Morning, Jackie. Yeah, we'll do that for you. Stay tuned. That is a proper tune I haven't played for a while.

Sounds of Eye Level and Give Me. As Jackie did, get into the chat room if you've got any requests. Or you just want me to say hello. We'll do that for you. Let me know who you are, where you are, and what you're up to. On AnneMarieGold.com, we'll give you a shout out.

0: great tune. Jeff Tyzik, Sweet Nothing, from 1986. 40 years ago, wow. You tuned into Anne Maria Gold. This is a Saturday selection. What a selection, eh? Good morning to Kay Harding joining us as well this morning. Good morning, Kay. Been a long time. We're going to slip into a quick ad break. We'll be right back.
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7: 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If you've just joined us, it has just gone 11 o'clock. 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Good morning to you wherever you are. Going out for Jackie this morning. Proper tune, turn it up. Taking you back, sounds of Skipper from Turner.
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Joanna Gardner from 1985, pick up the pieces. Oh, sounds great in the sunshine, eh? Good morning also to Mr. and Mrs. Feelgood and Feelgood Manor. No doubt sitting there dangling his feet in the pool. Our very own Mr. Feelgood. Good morning to everyone who's joined us in the chat room as well. There is nothing like a warm. Turn this up, this is nice.

wicked tune. Leroy Hudson from 1975. A track called Paradise. Sounding good in the sunshine. Good morning to you. If you have just joined us, you're tuned into Al Maria Golden Saturday Selection. Dropping you the very best in soul, funk and boogielicious tunes from the last 40 or 50 years. Simple as that. Check this. Bit of Maze and Frankie Beverly for your Saturday morning. Crank it up, sunshine's

Anderson .Paak and the Silk Sonic Crew. Love's Train. It's Saturday morning. This is the Saturday Selection live and loud from southern Spain. 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Good morning to you. We got a little under half hour left. Where's the

And call me by surprise. Quality tunes coming with you through to the top of the hour. Before we hand things over to Mr. Paul Baker at midday.

Take me back to 1995. Sounds of Black and Brown. Never be there. We are rapidly running out of time down here for this Saturday morning. Going to cram in as many as we can between now and the top of the hour before Paul Baker takes over with his Weekend Gold show. Don't forget for all the information about what's going on your station over the weekend and through the week. And mariagold.com. Big thank you to everyone who's joined us in the chat room this morning, to our very own Bobby Gray and Pete Miller. Catch those guys down here Monday to Friday. To Jane, to Catwoman, to Tony and Mandy, to Ags, to Jill. Jacqueline Layton, to Kay Hardy, to the Feel Goods. Toots and Gazza as well. To the clan over in Dublin.

Big thank you for tuning in this morning. It's been a good one, eh? Future classic, Keiko Martinez. This was released a couple of months ago. Future classic on a Saturday selection.

Right, once again, unfortunately, that's about all we got time for down here on this week's Saturday Selection. From the time that I awake, hate cutting records short, but sometimes you just got to make. If to me, if I can do all this, well, just imagine how it's gonna feel. Once again, a big, big thank you to everyone who's joined me in the chat room this morning. From our very own Bobby Gray and Pete Miller. To Jane, to Catwoman, Tony and Mandy Eggs, Jill, Jackie and to Kay Harding. To you. All right. Ah, wherever you are, whoever you are, big, big thank you. Last one from me, I'm going to leave you one from the Jacksons, 1978. Have yourselves a fantastic weekend. I'll catch you down here next Saturday. We do it all over again. Ciao for now. Ta-da!

0: Almeria Gold, sponsored by Clover Estates, the agent that does more.
1: The Deputy Labour leader has reiterated her support for Andy Burnham to become the party's candidate in the Makerfield by-election. Lucy Powell thinks the connection the Greater Manchester mayor has to the area will be a big advantage. The National Executive Committee's granted Andy Burnham permission to enter the selection process. Police are bracing for two major protests in London today with an unprecedented security operation. Thousands of officers will be looking to prevent clashes between two marches, the Tommy Robinson Unite the Kingdom rally and the pro-Palestine Nakba Day rally. Protest organisers could be prosecuted for the first time for any hate speech or extremism. Policing commentator Graham Wettone says despite concerns, it's hard to ban matches.
2: Any ban I applied for inevitably will be challenged in court, and you then have to evidence the likelihood of serious disorder based on previous events and the fact you couldn't prevent it by putting any reasonable conditions in place, like different routes and different locations, etc.
1: At least six people in Lebanon have been killed in an Israeli airstrike. It happened just hours after a 45-day extension to the ceasefire was announced. The UK Health Security Agency says a strain of meningitis that's killed a sixth former from Henley College in Oxfordshire is different to one in Kent, where two people died. Lewis Waters' family say they're heartbroken. Hearts fans are heading to Celtic this lunchtime, hoping to see their team crowned Scottish champions for the first time since 1960.
3: I've got my daughters coming from Bournemouth, hopefully on Sunday for the parade. We know people coming from Australia.
4: We went through the ringer, been runners-up, cup final, semi-final defeats and all that sort of stuff, just like most clubs have. But to be where we are right now, it just feels amazing.
1: Derek McInnes' side will take the Premiership title if they avoid defeat at Parkhead. It would be the first time a club outside of Celtic or Rangers have lifted the trophy in over 40 years. And Look Mum No Computer won't be the only British-born performer in the Eurovision final tonight. 2022 Love Island contestant Antigone will represent Cyprus. From Sky News, I'm Imani Wright.
5: 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Taking a quick look at the coming week. On Tuesday at 8, it's Oscar. On Wednesday at 8:30, fun disco and karaoke. On Thursday at 8, it's Andy Coogan. On Friday at 8, it's Kaylee Easton. And on Saturday, it's Jack Law. That's what's going on at Valerie. But don't forget, we are also serving fabulous food on our dinner dance evenings at Sensations Restaurant. This Saturday, it's Melanie Brooks.

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3: This is Paul Baker at the weekend. Welcome to the show. Coming up for you very soon, signs you've been at the museum for too long and visit your relative's survival kit. Music from Cliff Richard, Luther and Janet and the Pet Shop Boys. But first, here are the Pasadenas.
2: This is Paul Baker at the weekend.

Here are signs you've been at the museum too long. You've started to try to find your own face in 17th century oil paintings. You spent 15 minutes staring at a wet floor sign thinking it was a modern art installation. You know the security guard's favourite sandwich and his cat's name. You've started whispering even when you aren't in a gallery. You've seriously considered if you could fit a marble bust into your backpack. The gift shop staff are starting to ask you for help with the till. These are signs that you have been at the museum for way too long. You've walked 12,000 steps and haven't left the building. You feel a strange urge to start explaining pottery to random strangers, and you've ranked every bench in the building by comfort level.

It is the Visit Your Relative Survival Kit, a pre-planned emergency phone call from a friend to get you out after 2 hours. A mental list of safe topics, the weather, the garden, how nice the biscuits are. A pocket full of your own snacks when the vintage sweet bowl comes out. A spare phone charger because they definitely don't have the one you need. A practiced nod and smile for when the family drama starts. A high-speed exit strategy involving the traffic on the nearby motorway. Enough patience to explain how the TV remote works for the fourth time. A neutral outfit that doesn't trigger any "when I was your age" comments. And a physical map because they live in a signal dead zone. One more then. A very convincing "oh, is that the time?" face.

It's Paul Baker at the weekend, on the way for you very soon. Signs your vegetable garden is failing, and also sunny behaviour in the UK. Lionel Richie coming up, the Bee Gees, Paula Cole, and right now it's Rick Astley.

Here are signs that your vegetable garden is failing. The only thing growing is a very confident-looking weed. You spent £50 on tools to produce one carrot worth 8p. The local slugs have started leaving thank you notes. Your organic tomatoes look suspiciously like tiny red pebbles. You started apologising to the wilting lettuce. The neighbour's cat uses your veg patch as a luxury spa. I bet it does. You find yourself Googling, is grass edible? The giant pumpkin has reached the size of a golf ball and has stopped. You bought a scarecrow, but the birds are currently sitting on its head. And the final sign that your vegetable garden is failing, you've decided to tell everyone that you're actually growing a wildlife meadow.

0: And now it's Sunny Behaviour in the UK insisting it's t-shirt weather despite the 12 degree breeze. Firing up the barbecue even though the sky looks slightly grey. The sudden urgent need to buy a bag of ice. Seeing at least one person wearing socks with sandals, complaining it's too hot within 30 minutes of the sun coming out. This is Sunny Behaviour in the UK. Moving your laptop outside to work, then moving back in because of the glare. The smell of sun cream mixed with the smell of damp grass. Everyone suddenly becoming an expert on the best beer garden in town. Eating an ice cream so fast you get brain freeze because it's melting. And the final sign of British sunny behaviour, sunburning only one arm because that's the side the sun was on.
1: Paul Baker.
2: 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Why, it's greased lightning.

0: Troublemaker at the weekend on the way for you very soon. Being a Millionaire on a Budget. There's music coming up from Lutricia McNeil, and right now, here's The Jam.
1: This is Paul Baker at the weekend.

0: now, how to be a millionaire on a budget. Browsing houses on Rightmove that you couldn't afford even if you won the lottery twice. Asking the waiter for the vintage water. Tap water in a fancy glass, please. Ordering a large coffee instead of a medium. Wearing sunglasses indoors to look mysterious and influential. Walking through a luxury car dealership and saying, "I'll think about it," to the salesman. 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Reading the Financial Times just for the pictures of the yachts. 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These are ways to be a millionaire for the day on a budget. 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

And number two, it's Paul Baker at the weekend. Signs, you are a digital pro, and things to do on End of the World Day coming up for you very, very soon. There's music on the way as well from Prefab Sprout, the Lightning Seeds, Robert Miles, and now the Pretenders.

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You physically cringe when you see an image without alt text. You explain the importance of color contrast to your cat. You navigate websites using only your keyboard just for fun. Your favorite hobby is testing the screen reader on badly designed menus. You have a strong opinion on which font is the most readable for dyslexia. You sent an email complaining about the non-accessible submit button. Your dark mode is always on, even on a bright sunny day. You consider captioning to be a basic human right, not an optional extra. And you've become the accessibility police in your office's Slack channel. And they are your signs that you are a digital pro. Paul Baker.

Here are things to do on End of the World Day. Eating the fancy chocolate that you're saving for Christmas. Telling your boss what you really think about their PowerPoint style. Wearing your wedding guest outfit to go to the supermarket. Finally using that 20% off voucher that expires in 3 years. Petting every single dog you see on the street. Ordering the dessert before the main course. Singing karaoke at maximum volume with the windows open. Deleting your to-do list and replacing it with a done list. Buying an expensive wine that the cellar is because the cellar is closing soon, and taking a nap at 2 p.m. because, well, why not?

is Paul Baker at the weekend. Essential items for a road trip coming up for you very soon. And deductions for everyday life, according to Sherlock Holmes. There's music on the way from the Eagles, Belinda Carlisle, Max and Phil Collins. But right now, it's Nick Kershaw with The Riddle.

And now, essential items for a road trip. An emergency umbrella, because the forecast says sunny. A bag of salt and vinegar crisps that will make the car smell for 3 days. A passenger who promises to navigate but falls asleep 10 minutes in. A playlist that everyone hates except the driver. The one charging cable that only works if you hold it at a 45 degree angle. A collection of loose change for just in case tolls. A lukewarm thermos of tea somehow tastes better than a cafe cup. Service station sandwiches that cost more than your car insurance. The Is It Much Further chorus from the back seat. And the final essential item for a road trip, a physical map when the sat-nav inevitably leads you into a cow pasture.

Right, time now for deductions for everyday life, as told by the legendary Sherlock Holmes. The crumbs on your shirt suggest you had Greggs for lunch. The squinting at the menu implies you've forgotten your glasses again. The wet umbrella by the door tells me it is in fact raining in Manchester. The dog's guilty face proves the missing sausage was not an inside job. Your lack of unread emails suggests you are procrastinating on a Friday. The empty milk carton in the fridge deduction, someone is a monster. The tan line on your wrist reveals you wore a watch on your holiday. The lingering smell of burning toast suggests the toaster setting is too high. The mismatched socks indicate a laundry day is imminent. And the sudden silence from the toddler implies a wall is currently being drawn on.

0: This is Paul Baker at the weekend. Going to close things up for you very soon. Signs that you have watched too many Louis Theroux documentaries coming your way. Rolls Royce and Wishing on a Star, and right now, the Miami Sound Machine.
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0: then, let's have a look at this. Signs you've watched too many Louis Theroux documentaries. You've started tilting your head slightly and asking, how does that make you feel? To the postman. You find yourself wearing beige slightly more often than is fashionable. You've mastered the innocent but probing pause in conversation. You can't see a subculture without wondering if Louis has interviewed them yet. You find yourself saying, that's interesting, in a very specific nasally tone. You start every story with, I travelled to a small town in Ohio to meet. You find your own awkwardness quite charming now. These are signs you watch too many Louis Theroux documentaries. You search the Louis Theroux rap on YouTube way more than once. You've started wearing sunglasses just so you can push them up your nose meaningfully. And the final sign, you watch too many, far too many Louis Theroux documentaries. You expect every conversation to end with a poignant, slightly unresolved montage. But that doesn't happen.
1: Paul Baker.

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0: Al Maria Gold, sponsored by Clover Estates, the agent that does more.
1: Hey, it's a huge afternoon in the Scottish Premiership as Hearts seek to end the four-decade dominance of Celtic and Rangers. Alison Conroy's at Parkhead.
2: It's a title race that's captivated the world. If Hearts avoid defeat, they'll be crowned Premiership champions for the first time since 1960. Celtic know they need to win to see them successfully defend the title. The Jambos have led the way virtually all season and could take confidence from the fact they haven't lost to Celtic. There's not a spare seat to be had here and we're set for an absolute cracker at the end of a season like no other.
1: The Communities Minister thinks Labour needs a battle of ideas, not personalities. Alison McGovern's been speaking this morning at a conference a day after Andy Burnham was given permission to put his name forward for the Makerfield by-election. If he wins it, he'll be back in Parliament and could challenge Sir Keir Starmer's leadership. Around 4,000 officers are on duty in central London to try to ensure two rallies pass off peacefully. £4.5 million is being spent on trying to avoid clashes between Tommy Robinson's Unite the Kingdom march and a pro-Palestine event. The FA Cup's finals taking place too. Former Chief Superintendent Dal Babu says action will be taken against offensive chants and placards with input from prosecutors.
3: And the CPS will look at whether certain things that have been said or placards will reach that threshold of a prosecution, allowing freedom of speech but also ensuring that people don't commit criminal offences.
1: Two people have now died in shark attacks off Australia this year. Earlier, a 38-year-old man was killed off the west coast, 20 miles from Perth. A PE teacher at a private school in Portsmouth has been banned indefinitely from the profession after developing an inappropriate emotional relationship with a female pupil. 48-year-old Stuart Smith, who worked at Mayville High School, sent messages calling her one of his favourite people on the planet. And organisers of Eurovision are hoping tonight's final is a success, despite five countries pulling out. They're boycotting it because Israel's taking part. That's the latest. I'm Imani.
4: 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And later at 8:30pm, fun disco and karaoke with DJ Carl. Taking a quick look at the coming week. On Tuesday at 8, it's Oscar. On Wednesday at 8:30, fun disco and karaoke. On Thursday at 8, it's Andy Coogan. On Friday at 8, it's Kaylee Easton. And on Saturday, it's Jack Law. That's what's going on at Valerie. But don't forget, we are also serving fabulous food on our dinner dance evenings at Sensations Restaurant. This Saturday, it's Melanie Brooks. So get yourself booked in.
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6: Hello, great to have you company once again. My name is Richard. Hootie and the Blowfish with Dennis Rucker and the team had This Is a Big Hit in our year. It's called Hold My...

From the movie The Lion King, Elton John, Circle of Life, and the song composed by Tim Rice from our mystery year here on The Golden Hour. Time right now, though, for our pop music question. Wet, Wet, Wet had a big hit, Love Is All Around. The song was originally recorded in a big hit for the Troggs back in 1967. The Wets version was used in Four Weddings and a Funeral. But the question is, who was the lead singer of Wet, Wet, Wet? Who was the lead singer of Wet, Wet, Wet? We'll find out a little bit later and play that song in full. Right now, though, let's see who was born in our mystery year. Ava Max, born in Milwaukee, Wisconsin. Celeste Waite, that's a full name, born in Culver City in California to an English mother and Jamaican father. Had the big hit Stop This Flame and a few others. Justin Bieber was born in Ontario, Canada. Harry Styles, born in Redditch in the United Kingdom. Jay Hope, or his real name, Jung Ho Suk from South Korea with the band BTS. Also Maggie Rogers, the American singer born in Maryland. Halsey, quite famous, had a few big hits, including Without Me, was born in New Jersey. And finally, Sam Fender, the English singer-songwriter, had that big hit, 17 Going Under, a few years ago, born in South Shields in the United Kingdom. This is The Golden Hour.

Bruce Springsteen and the Streets of Philadelphia. He was nominated for a Grammy the following year, and our year started on a Saturday, and the population grew to 5,663,150,427. Life expectancy in Japan became the highest in the world, reaching new records of 83 years for women and 76.5 years for men. This is the Golden Hour. We play the songs. Can you guess our mystery year with The Real McCoy?

0: Real McCoy with Another Night spent 45 weeks in the American Hot 100 in our mystery year. Meanwhile, on the roads, you may well have seen the BMW E38 Land Rover launch their Range Rover LP. Subaru, the Outback, and Toyota introduced the RAV4 SUV. VW had the Polo Mark III. And Ford introduced a car called the Scorpio, which had really bad reviews. In fact, it was quite widely known as a disaster because it wasn't very good looking. It was very unreliable. Drivers complained of bad electronics, corrosion, and oil leaks. This is the Golden Hour.
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Seal with Kiss from a Rose was used in a couple of movies, Neverending Story and a little later Batman Forever. This is the Golden Hour. We play the songs Can You Guess Our Mystery Year? In the news, the first Russian-Chechnya war took place. Russian President Boris Yeltsin ordered tanks and troops into Chechnya to restore order. Nelson Mandela became president of South Africa, and Finland, Sweden and Norway voted in a referendum on whether to or whether not to join the European Union. Finland voted to join, so did Sweden. Norway voted not to join the EU in a mystery year.

Yusen Adur along with Nina Cherry at a number one in France and several other countries with that song 7 Seconds. This is a golden hour, and the MS Estonia, a passenger and car ferry, sank in the Baltic Sea, killing more than 800 passengers. It was considered to be the worst maritime peacetime disaster of the 20th century. The Royal Plaza Hotel in Nakhon-Ratchasima, Thailand, collapsed, killing 137 people in our year. And O.J. Simpson fled police in his white Ford.

0: golden hour.
1: 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It ain't no country club either.

one to do from our mystery year. It's the year that a 6.7 magnitude earthquake shook the San Fernando Valley in Los Angeles, and another quake shook southeastern Sumatra. 200 people were killed in that event. And also the Channel Tunnel opened on the 6th of May between England and France. The United Arab

0: any rate, love sneaking up on you from March in our mystery year. The year that Brazil beat Italy 3-2 on penalties to win the World Cup in the United States. And the Winter Olympics were held in Lillehammer in Norway. Alexander Popov swam a world record 100 meters freestyle in 47.83 seconds. And in cricket, South Africa beat Australia in the Sydney Test by 5 runs. Looking at some tech, the internet was just becoming available, but chances are you probably had a 28.8 or a 56 kilobit dial-up connection, which is extremely slow. Right, our pop music question, a quick reminder of that. A little earlier, I asked you about the band Wet Wet Wet. Wet Wet Wet had that song, Love Is All Around, originally a hit by the Troggs in 1967. The Wets version released in our mystery year, but the question is, who was the lead singer? Who was the lead singer of Wet Wet Wet? We shall find out just before the end of the show.
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Edwyn Collins and A Girl Like You. In fact, he sampled a track from an old 60s song, Len Barry's track 1-2-3. That was used as a sample in that track, A Girl Like You. Alrighty, up on the big screen, you may well have seen Forrest Gump, The Lion King, True Lies. There was The Flintstones, Dumb and Dumber, The Mask, Pulp Fiction, Four Weddings and a Funeral. Also, Indonesian censors banned Steven Spielberg's movie Schindler's List in our mystery year. But what was the year? Right, let's get back to the music, because in our year, the Human League became really popular, and they had two female singers, Susan Sully and Joanne Catherall, together. Along with Phil Oakley, they produced this song.

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1: Oh, good afternoon, everybody. Yes, it is Saturday, the 16th of May, and welcome to the Britpop Classic Show with me, Andy B. And a big thank you to Paul Mitchell and his Saturday Shakedown. Another great show, mate. Sex Pistols, Angelic Upstart, and SLF. Are you turning into a punk show by any chance, mate? Anyway, enjoy the rest of your weekend, and we'll see you all next week, hopefully. That was Razorlight and their song America, which was released in October 2006, and the one that became the band's first and only number one single in the UK. It received like generally negative reviews from music critics and that. They found it to be an attempt at serious commentary, was a bit laughable and a smidge pretentious. There you go. Anyway, shall we continue? Okay, this is the title track on the seventh studio album by Cast. It was released in February 2024. And John Power actually described the album as feeling like a missing link between his time with Alaz and Cast's debut album, All Change, which is a great album, by the way. This is Love Is the Call and Cast.

0: brilliant. What a great couple of tracks to start the show with. If you want more, stick around. I'll see you in a bit.
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Britpop welcome to Paul, JJ and Jonalos G, all joining me on that live chat thing. And while I remember, actually, if you fancy watching the cup final today, head down to No Pal. You can watch the cup final at 4 o'clock. And for €5, you can get a pint and a hot dog or a pint and chicken wing. So if you've got nothing else to do and you fancy watching it with a bit of an atmosphere and a bit of food and a, not a free pint, but at least a cheap pint and some chicken wings or a hot dog, get yourselves down there. That was the Doves' Lean Into the Wind, a bonus track on their limited edition CD of Doves' sixth album, Constellations of the Lonely, which was released in February 2025. Now, next up, we've got the Blue Tones and a song called Slight Return. You'll recognise this one. It's a great song. It's the band's first single, released February 1995, and the song is named after the subtitle for Voodoo Child, or Voodoo Child, Slight Return, by Jimi Hendrix. This is the Blue Tones and Slight Return.

Ah, that was the Blue Tones and Slight Return. You know, I think they're touring either soon or later this year. I'd be good one to go and see that. Oh, I got all the famous people on here, don't we, on the live chat. I've even got Mr. John Squire, who's just joined me on the live chat. Or is it Mr. Green? I don't know. Anyway, a song that released in August 1995, and it reached number 13 in the singles chart. It's a song about inspiration, aspiration, and how everyone is hungry for something. This is Echo Belly. Great Things.

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0: It's that party vibe and biggest mix of retro throwbacks that makes us the favorite station in the area.

0: Do you know what? I reckon that's something a lot of people are going to be doing here in sunny Spain today. It is glorious out there today. That is, yes, Lion in the Sun and the Stereophonics. It's from their Just Enough Education to Perform album, which was released all the way back in 2001. And it reached number one in the UK album charts, where it stayed for 2 weeks. Okay, I've got one of them there ad breaks just coming up. I'll see you on t'other side.
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Welcome back all. Yes, that was Postcard of a Painting and Maximo Park from the band's debut album, A Certain Trigger, which was released in May 2005. The album was dominated for the 2005's Mercury Prize, but it was only nominated. The album that actually won was Anthony and the Johnsons' I Am a Bird Now. No clue. Haven't got a clue. But anyway, great album, Maximo Park and Postcard of a Painting. Okay, this next band were formed in West London in 2010 by Justin Haywood-Young and Freddie Cowan. And Justin is the great-grandson of painter and artist Walter Howard Young, commonly known as Jotter or Jotter Young. Anyway, this is The Vaccines and A Lack of Understanding.

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0: Retro hits, chart-topping tracks, and party classics. 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

Chandelier and Biffy Clyro there, which was released in 2013. It received its first play in November 2012 after it was selected as BBC Radio 1's DJ Zane Lowe's hottest record in the world. Wow, praise indeed. Talking of hot records, this next song is from the Kooks' debut album, Inside In, Inside Out, which was released on the 23rd of January 2006. And coincidentally, that was the same day as the Arctic Monkeys released their debut album, Whatever People Say, blah, blah, blah. And Luke Pritchard did thank the Arctics for shielding the Kooks from press scrutiny. And as an aside, did you know that most of the songs on that album are about Katie Mellower, who Luke dated while he was at the Brit School? This is a song from that album. This is the Kooks, and I Want You.

right now. Do you know what? If you're wanting to make a list of the best albums released in 2006, I think the Arctics, whatever people say, blah, blah, and that one by the Kooks, or that album, Inside In, Inside Out, two of the best, well, yeah, top the list. Easy. Okay, now everyone remember the Ting Tings? This is the title track from their fourth studio album, which was released in October 2018. It's a bit of a change of direction for the Ting Tings, and it's a sort of more darker and melancholic sound. This is a song called Blacklight.

0: black light.
1: Oh, yeah, certainly a different direction there by the Ting Tings. Good song, all the same. That was Black Light. Okay, them ad things come around a bit quick, don't they? I've got another set now, but I'll be back with much of the same straight after, so hang about.
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Ah, welcome back, folks. Yes, that is another record that DJ Zane Lowe made, his hottest record in the world, on the 21st of February 2011. The song was released on April 11th of that year as a digital download, but to celebrate Record Store Day, an exclusive single with different sleeve art was released. That was The Wombats and Anti-D. I think it's about antidepressants or something. Okay, my mate John Squire, who joined me on the live chat thingy, he's off to a festival in Wales next week where the Fratellis are playing. And they're a Scottish band from Glasgow that were formed in 2005. Just for a bit of information, it might help him actually. The band consists of three unrelated members who perform under pseudonyms, all using the surname Fratelli. And this song didn't really perform in the charts, which is a bit of a shame. It was a limited edition CD with 1,000 copies that were limited, and they came with a Christmas card. Anyway, have some of this. This is the Fratellis and A Heady Tale.

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0: Officially the area's number one expat party station. It's our DJs. It's the music. 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

Oh, that was Hardfire and I Shall Overcome, released in 2008. And the song's a sort of tribute to frontman Richard Archer's dad, who was one of the few people to support his musical ambitions before he became successful. That's nice, that is. Anyway, this is a song from the Pigeon Detectives' debut Wait For Me album from 2007, and an album that was certified platinum in 2008. Great album, by the way. And this is I Don't Know How To Say Goodbye and the Pigeon Detectives.

0: Yeah, we've all been there, haven't we? Yes, that was the Pigeon Detectives. Great song. Okay, I'll be right back after the smoothest voice in radio and some of them ad things. See you in a bit.
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4: 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And I was sort of wondering if it was what the weather was like in Norfolk today. I'm not so sure, but I was asked by some very dear friends of mine, Holly, Matt, and their lovely children, Liv and Ben, to give a big shout out to the to BrizFest, which has taken place in Brisley Village Hall, which is near Dereham in Norfolk. It started at 8 o'clock this morning and it's going on till 11 o'clock tonight. Apparently there's a glitter bar, whatever that is. Don't know if it's got anything to do with Gary Glitter, I don't know. There's a raffle, there's refreshments, including a barbecue from 6 to 8. But the important thing is the bar is open from 6 p.m. This is for you. Get your dancing shoes on.

One to Another from the fantastic Charlatans there. The band's highest charting song in the UK. Reached number three, was released in August 1996, and from their fifth album, Telling Stories. Now, I can't remember if I said, with regards to BrizFest in Brisley Village Hall, near Dereham in Norfolk, that they're actually raising funds, or the whole thing is raising funds for Brisley Primary School. And at 3 o'clock, which is about now, I suppose, they've got the All Request Hour. 5 o'clock, they've got Dad Dancing Hour. Brilliant. 7 o'clock, there's Indie Hour. Fantastic. 9 o'clock, 80s Hour. It just gets better, doesn't it? And they've got special guests, DJ Jim and Andrew No Limits Parsons. Anyway, I think you're doing a great job. You're raising funds for the primary school. In fact, you're supersonic.

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0: do you know what? That's a band that certainly stood the test of time, didn't they? And a band that were named after a railway building at York Railway Station. That is Shed 7 and a song called The Heroes. It's from their third studio album, Let It Ride, which was released in June 1998. And an album that has been described as wumbling somewhere between the Rolling Stones and the Stone Roses. Okay, I've got a short break coming up, and then right after that, I'm going to have some music from some of the indie bands that are doing the rounds in the UK at the minute, and they're recording and releasing some great stuff. I think you'll agree with me after you've heard it. Anyway, I'll see you after this break. Get your pen and paper ready. You might want to write down some of these band names so you can follow them on the interweb. Anyway, back in a bit.
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0: Okay, welcome back. And as promised, yes, some new stuff for you. I'm going to kick off with a band that were forged in the shadow of Sheffield's bustling music scene. They channel South Yorkshire grit and passion for Northwest guitar music, and they represent both sides of the Pennines. This is the Outcharms and their new single, Let It Slide.

Oh, that was the Outcharms and their new single, Let It Slide. Okay, now the Ratons, they're an indie band from Rotherham, and you know what I think of them. They're an absolutely brilliant band. They're putting some number of singles out at the minute. This is their new single, which was released on the 8th of May, and it's from their upcoming new album, A Love Letter to a Broken Town, which is due to be released on the 24th of July. This is, oh, it's a great song. This is Busker's Paradise and the fantastic Ratons.

oh, do you know what? The ratings just keep getting better and better. What a great song that is. It's actually growing on me quite a lot. It's like a mirror to modern life in Rotherham there, isn't it? Yeah, Busker's Paradise. What a great... I'm looking forward to that album coming out. It should be good. Okay, this band aren't so new. They've been around since 2013, formed in Liverpool. This is the Circa Waves and We Made It. They certainly did.

Circa Waves and We Made It There. Okay, this next band are said to bring together the swagger of the 60s, the rolling groove of the 80s, and the riotous verve and attitude of the 90s. They're a four-piece from Birmingham. They're called The Claws, and this is Weekend Millionaire.

Oh, we're liking that one. Yes, that is The Claws and Weekend Millionaire. Okay, Gerard Crosby, or better known as Gerry Cinnamon, is a Scottish singer-songwriter and acoustic guitarist. He's from Glasgow, and in 2020, his second album, The Bonnie, reached number one in the UK album chart and became the third biggest selling UK album released that year. This is Gerry Cinnamon and Six String Gun. Want to be careful how I said that.

0: Come on down to Valerie and Sensations Restaurant in Mahaka for the area's best food and best events. Firstly, what's going on at Valerie? On Saturday at 9:30, it's our silent disco. On Sunday at 5, live band The All Scars. And later at 8:30pm, fun disco and karaoke with DJ Carl. Taking a quick look at the coming week. On Tuesday at 8, it's Oscar. On Wednesday at 8:30, fun disco and karaoke. On Thursday at 8, it's Andy Coogan. On Friday at 8, it's Kaylee Easton. And on Saturday, it's Jack Law. That's what's going on at Valerie. But don't forget, we are also serving fabulous food on our dinner dance evenings at Sensations Restaurant. This Saturday, it's Melanie Brooks. So get yourself booked in.
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Okay, folks, that's just about it from me today. Thank you so much for tuning in to Britpop Classics with me, Andy B, live on Amria Radio 107.5 and our sister station, Amria Gold 95.5. But don't worry, I shall be back next week, same time and same place. So please join me then. Thanks to those that joined me on the live chat show. It's always great having people on there. I certainly feel the love. Don't tune out, stay tuned in. Next up, we have Lee Everest with his Dance Party Weekly. That's 2 hours of party anthems and dance classics to kick off your Saturday night party. It just remains for me to say, have a great weekend, everybody, and the rest of your week. And like I said, I will see you all next week. I'm going to leave you with a song about boys and their dads from Sam Fender. And if I get a chance, another one for Hearts fans. So bad today, so sad for you today, losing to Celtic. You've had a great season. You've got to be proud of yourselves. It's such a shame. But a song especially for Hearts fans, if I get time. Anyway, this song, like I said, it's about boys and their dads. It's from Sam Fender, and it's called Spit of You. See you next week, folks.

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1: Hearts have suffered heartbreak after conceding two late goals and a 3-1 defeat at Celtic to be denied a first Scottish title since 1960. Live to Parkhead and Alison Conroy.
2: Yeah, Celtic completed their comeback to break hearts and make it five Premiership titles in a row. With the game level at 1-1, the Jambos were heading for that historic title. But Dazen Maeda ripped up that strip. The fans held their breath until VAR said goal. He then swarmed onto the pitch in jubilation. Once back in their seats, Callum Osmond made sure of the win. A season like no other, but Celtic are champions again.
1: Celtic captain Callum McGregor says it sums up their fighting spirit.
3: Wow, what a season, huh? Down and out, everyone wrote us off. And it's only because of what's inside this building that you can go and make special things happen, and that's what they've done.
1: Elsewhere, third place Rangers rounded off their season by easing past Falkirk 5-2. In other news, the King says he's greatly shocked and saddened after a soldier died following a fall at the Royal Windsor Horse Show. They were part of the King's Troop Royal Horse Artillery. Tens of thousands of people have joined rival rallies in central London, with 11 arrests so far. A £4.5 million police operations in force as a Tommy Robinson Unite the Kingdom event and pro-Palestinian rally take place. Baroness Shaista Gohir says is founder of the Muslim Women's Network.
4: Everybody has a right to gather and assemble and protest. That's a human right. And I hope that the advice that's been given by police and community organisations is heeded. I think most people who attend these marches are peaceful.
1: Andy Burnham's defended his decision to put his name forward to be selected as the Labour candidate in the Makerfield by-election. The current Greater Manchester Mayor says he wanted to go for a parliamentary seat where he had a connection. And finally, Chelsea and Manchester City are just getting underway in the FA Cup final at Wembley. That's the latest. I'm Chris Milligan.
5: 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Firstly, what's going on at Valerie? On Saturday at 9:30, it's our silent disco. On Sunday at 5, live band The All Scars. And later at 8:30pm, fun disco and karaoke with DJ Carl. Taking a quick look at the coming week. On Tuesday at 8, it's Oscar. On Wednesday at 8:30, fun disco and karaoke. On Thursday at 8, it's Andy Coogan. On Friday at 8, it's Kaylee Easton. And on Saturday, it's Jack Law. That's what's going on at Valerie. But don't forget, we are also serving fabulous food on our dinner dance evenings at Sensations Restaurant. This Saturday, it's Melanie Brooks. So get yourself

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4: 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Now I'm going to start the show off this week with a song that came out in 1984. It was an international number one hit in 1985 from the film Beverly Hills Cop. This is Harold Faltermeyer and Axel F.

song for you today comes from the album Turn Back the Clock. This was released in 1988 and it went top 20 in the UK. From Johnny H. Jazz, this is Heart of Gold.

released as the third single from the second studio album of this artist in 1987, this next song went to number 5 in the UK and it was a number 1 hit on the Billboard Hot 100. It became the 6th consecutive number 1 for this artist and also a dance chart hit. It would become the 6th best-selling song of 1988 and it was the 4th most played song on the club charts. From Whitney Houston, this is So Emotional.

U.S. band, their fifth consecutive top 40 hit in the UK, this next song was released in 1989. It's taken from this band's second album, Trust, from Brother Beyond. This is Drive On.

Originally recorded by Doris Day and released in 1963, this next song was re-released in 1983 by a different artist. It spent 9 weeks on the UK singles chart, peaking at number 8, and it also reached number 5 on the Irish singles chart. From Tracy Ullman, this is Move Over Darling.

song that I've got for you today is also a cover version. The original was released in 1966 and this version in 1982. It was the first solo single by this artist and it gave him his first solo number one in the UK. It stayed on the top of the charts for 2 weeks and it was certified with a gold disc. It was also featured as the first track on the very first Now That's What I Call Music compilation CDs in November 1983. From Phil Collins, this is You Can't Hurry Love.

next is a song that's been covered by 75 different artists. It was originally written and recorded by Solomon Linda in 1939, and it went on to earn millions in royalties from cover versions and film licensing. The version that I'm going to play for you was the 45th cover of this song. It went to number one in the UK in 1982. From Tight Fit, this is The Lion Sleeps Tonight.

song that I've got for you today is probably one of the most controversial and most commercially successful records of the 80s. It was released in 1983, but it didn't crack the top 40 until 1984. It eventually went to number one and in the UK reportedly sold over 2 million copies, easily ranking among the 10 biggest selling singles ever. It remained on the UK top 40 for 37 consecutive weeks, 35 of which overlapped with a radio airplay ban by the BBC. From Frankie Goes to Hollywood, this is Relax.

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It's cheaper to install too, as there's no backup battery required. 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Now I'm going to start this part of the show off with a song that came out in 1988. This one went to number 4 on the US dance chart and number 14 on the UK singles chart. From Will Downing, this is A Love Supreme.

Taken from the album Men and Women in 1987, this next song went to number 11 on the UK charts. It also reached number 27 on the Billboard Hot 100. From Simply Red, this is The Right Thing.

released as a second single from this singer's fourth studio album in 1989. This next song went to number 2 on the Billboard Hot 100, and it became this singer's 8th number 1 hit on the European Hot 100 singles chart. It reached the top of the singles chart in Canada and Switzerland, and the top 5 elsewhere, including the UK. From Madonna, this is Express Yourself.

from the 1983 album Secret Messages, this next song went top 20 in both the UK and in the USA. From ELO, this is Rock and Roll is King.

and roll is... Coming up next today is a song that was released in 1980 as this band's debut single. It went to number 6 on the UK singles chart. From The Look, this is I Am The Beat.

Released as a third single from the album The Bridge, this next song went to number 18 on the US Billboard Hot 100, and it topped the Billboard Adult Contemporary chart in 1986. From Billy Joel, this is The Time.

last song that I've got for you in this part of the show today came out in 1980. It was written by Lee Garrett and Stevie Wonder, and also produced by Stevie Wonder, and he provided some of the vocals on the track as well. It gave this singer his first number one R&B hit in the States, and his second top 10 pop hit in the States. That's as a solo artist. It was ranked number one on the Billboard Soul chart for the year in 1980, edging out Michael Jackson's platinum certified mega hit, Rock With You, which ranked at number two. From Jermaine Jackson, this is Let's Get Serious.

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Give Vic a call on 671 716 597 for more information. I'm going to start this part of the show off with a song that was originally released in 1984. It became a club hit in the States and in some European countries, but then they signed to EMI and the song was re-recorded. It reached number one in the UK and also in the USA in 1986, and in 1987 it won the Best Singles at the Brit Awards and Best International Hit at the Ivor Novello Awards. This is the Pet Shop Boys and West End Girls. Some-

next song that I've got for you today was released in July 1989, and it was released as the second single from this band's debut album, Sacred Heart. It reached number 7 in the UK, and outside the UK, it reached number 5 in Finland and entered the top 40 in Australia, Ireland, and New Zealand. From Shakespeare's Sister, this is Your History.

in 1981, this next song became this band's top 10 breakthrough in the UK singles chart, peaking at number 5. From Duran Duran, this is Girls on Film.

up next is a song that came out in 1983. It went to number 6 on the UK singles chart and reached the top 10 in many European countries. From the Rocksteady crew, this is Hey You, the Rocksteady

What I've Got For You Today was released as the debut single for this artist. It went to number 5 in the UK, number 3 in Ireland and number 3 in Australia. Australia awarded it a gold disc and in the UK earned a silver disc. From Jason Donovan, this is Nothing Can Divide Us.

originally recorded by George Benson in 1985, this song that I'm going to play for you next came out in 1987 as a cover version. It was a huge hit internationally, going to number one in several different countries, including Canada, France, Ireland, the Netherlands, Spain, and the UK. It went top 10 in many other countries. From Glenn Medeiros, this is Nothing's Gonna Change My Love For You.

Released as a single from this group's platinum-selling album Friends in 1982, this next song reached number 7 in the UK, making it their first top 10 hit there. From Shalimar, this is I Can Make You Feel Good.

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I'm going to begin this part of the show with a song that came out in November 1989. It charted for 11 weeks in the UK, peaking at number 10 on the UK singles chart. From 808 State, this is Pacific State.

taken from the soundtrack for the 1983 film Flashdance, this next song went to number one on the US Billboard Hot 100 and stayed there for 2 weeks. From Michael Cimbello, this is Maniac.

Originally recorded and released in 1971 by the Staple Singers, this next song was covered in 1984 by this next band. It was released as a single from the 1985 debut album, and it went to number 57 in Australia and number 12 in the UK. From the Cane Gang, this is Respect Yourself.

Next is a song that was released as this band's third single in 1982. It was taken from their debut album, Happy Families, and it became their first and biggest UK Top 40 hit. It peaked at number 7 on the UK singles chart, and it was certified with a silver disc for sales in excess of 200,000 copies. From Blancmange, this is Living on the Ceiling.

next is another 1980s classic debut single. This one came out in 1986. It went to number 5 on the Canadian chart, number 11 on the UK singles chart, and number 4 on the US Billboard Hot 100. From Debbie Gibson, this is Only in My Dreams.

towards the end of the show for today, and I want to say thank you for listening in. I do hope you've enjoyed today's selection of music. I also want to say a big thank you to my sponsor, EcoCorp Solar. Don't forget that you can contact them either by phone on 671 716 597, by popping into the shop on the El Real Industrial Estate in Antas, or check out the website at www.ecocorpshop.com. I'll be back with you next time for more Non-Stop 80s. Until then, I'm going to finish the show with a fantastic song from 1983. This one went to number 3 in Italy, number 4 in Germany, number 6 in Switzerland, and number 13 in Austria. This one is by Gazebo, and it's called Lunatic.

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1: Manchester City have won the FA Cup for the eighth time with victory against Chelsea. Live to George Alderman at Wembley.
2: The final decided by a goal which deserved to win any match. A moment of brilliance from Antoine Semenyo, who backheeled an Erling Haaland cross into the bottom corner. Chelsea show plenty of fight but not enough quality to find a way past James Trafford. They leave Wembley with the blues while City's blue moon rises again. A cup double for them. Chelsea 0, Manchester City 1.
1: Hearts have had the Scottish Premiership title snatched from them as they conceded two late goals in a 3-1 defeat at Celtic. The long-term leaders were looking to become champions for the first time in 66 years. Third place Rangers elsewhere eased past Falkirk 5-2, while Motherwell in fifth got a 1-0 victory at Hibs. In other news, Wes Streeting's announced he'll run in any Labour leadership race to topple Sir Keir Starmer.
3: We need a proper contest with the best candidates on the field, and I'll be standing.
1: In his first public speech since resigning as Health Secretary, he called for the UK to rejoin the EU, labelling Brexit a catastrophic mistake. Meanwhile, potential rival Andy Burnham says he wants to fight the Makerfield parliamentary by-election to save Labour. The current Greater Manchester Mayor has been allowed to put his name forward for selection. The King says he's greatly shocked and saddened by the death of a soldier. They fell from a horse at the Royal Windsor show last night. Nine people have been injured after a suspected stolen car crashed during a police chase in East London. Five of them remain in hospital following the collision in Ilford just after midnight. They include a woman in her 20s who's been arrested on suspicion of dangerous driving theft and failing to stop. And finally, rains failed to dampen fans' enthusiasm ahead of the Eurovision Grand Final in Vienna. 25 countries will take to the stage tonight, though five have boycotted the contest in protest at Israel's inclusion. That's the latest. I'm Chris Milligan.
4: 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Firstly, what's going on at Valerie? 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On Sunday at 5, live band The All Scars. And later at 8:30pm, fun disco and karaoke with DJ Carl. Taking a quick look at the coming week. On Tuesday at 8, it's Oscar. On Wednesday at 8:30, fun disco and karaoke. On Thursday at 8, it's Andy Coogan. On Friday at 8, it's Kaylee Easton. And on Saturday, it's Jack Law. That's what's going on at Valerie. But don't forget, we are also serving fabulous food on our dinner dance evenings at Sensations Restaurant. This Saturday, it's Melanie Brooks. So get yourself booked in.
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Hello, welcome along. I hope you're well. It's Club Life. It's a couple of hours of big clubbing tunes. And we'll kick things off with Planet Perfect.

Big memories from your clubbing days. Todd Terry, Martha Wash and Jocelyn Brown's Keep On Jumping. The Happy Clappers are on the way in a few ticks from 1995, but we'll do this from 1992. First of all, it's the Shamans, Forever People on Club Life. Keep

Love it. Happy clappers, I believe. As always, you can get in touch with the show via the website, clublifeshow.com. Do that. Let us know what tune you might like on the show. Right, we'll do this then. 1995. Only got to number 9 in the charts. It's DeLacy's Hideaway now on Club Life.

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0: 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What a tune to ask for as well as the Chemical Brothers.
1: 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Here we go.

Binary Finery from 1999. 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We'll stay in the same year, though, from 1999. What about this? 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

I was happy as a lark. 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

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I came home unexpectedly and caught her crying needlessly in the middle of the day. And it was in the early spring when flowers bloom and robins sing, she went away.

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